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0: hate the winter. 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

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Mer musik, mindre snack. Turning on the TV, a man dressed in black says the tensions and waters are rising. Happiness is treason, fiction is fact, and the storm's always on the horizon.

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här är Ljungbykanalen 95,8. 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You know you play the victim every time. I know you get in turns every time. 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